my father was too. From great-great-grandfather all the way through. And we scarcely have wasted an hour of daylight sticking to Hereford's, and it's been all right. Prepared for the lean times and save for

will you still be with me when all the songs have been sung? Standing right beside me, watching the grandkids grow.

This affair, they told him, it's a matter of state. Let us sort it out while your people are hungry. Vincent said, no thanks, we know.

day a tall stranger appeared in the land. And he came with lawyers, and he came with great ceremony, and through Vincent's fingers poured a handful of sand.

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6: And the time now, it is 11 minutes to 5 o'clock. And I want to give a big shout out to my mate in West Australia. Thanks for playing along. His name is Dave Fernie, and he has picked the odd song out and the theme. So well done, Dave. Thanks for listening, buddy. Coming up, I've got two songs left to play to take us to the end of this hour. The first one is from Annie Lennox. And again, this is just a woman that I absolutely love. I think she's a great singer. And she's going to be singing A Whiter Shade of Pale. And the second song to take us right to the end of the hour comes from Simple Minds. And their song is Don't You Forget About Me. So I hope you've enjoyed this hour. And if you haven't figured it out yet, these are your last two chances. So give me a call or send me a text on 0468 288 300. And here we go.

Yes, there you go, John D. Laddermilk there with The Language of Love. Then we played Johnny Burnett with You're 16 and a bit of Bobby Darin with Dream Lover, and then we're going out to Raimondo out there. So there you go, Raimondo. Okay, I'll just do a couple of yours, Colleen, and just see what time I've got left, because I might have to go out with the Brownsville Station by the looks of it. So I think I'm going to run out of time here, which is not good. But anyway, here we go. We'll have a bit of Deep Purple first up. The time is 8:47, and you're on Fraser Coast FM 107.5 on this Saturday night in Motor Rock.

song. Give her some of that tempo. She'll be letting them hips go. Hands in the air like she just don't care. Yeah, next thing you know, she's with a girl. So up at the top of the bar,

I know it's weird to say this, but I've been thinking about it lately. Reminiscing about us in Vegas, drinking like we're famous. Man, those days were crazy. But your book ran out of pages, and now I wish I never waited to tell

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0: Well, I don't know about you, but I really love that song and the meaning to it. There's always room for one more. Thanks, Mick. And good morning, Marion. I've got your songs for you. You'd like to hear the Kingston Trio with Tom Dooley and Pee Wee King with Slow Coach. We're going to follow that with Lindsay Butler, Cunnamulla Fella, and that'll bring us up to the 7 o'clock news.
1: Throughout history, there have been many songs written about the Eternal Triangle. This next one tells the story of a Mr. Grayson, a beautiful woman, and a condemned man named Tom Dooley. When the sun rises tomorrow,